Wheat and hops make beer. Corn and charred oak barrels make bourbon. And we, along with a little help from Nashville, make great country music. All we need now is you and yours. Here, enjoy another great country song. 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

Justin Moore, your pocket-sized cowboy. Town's a ticket, taking a licking. George Burge and Luke Bryan, they ride, ride, ride. And Megan Maroney is after her pal, Kenny Chesney. The carry on.

We know that country music leads to hootin'. Woo! And we know that hootin' leads to hollering. Yeah! And you know, yeah! A little hootin' hollering never hurt anybody. U.S. Country 99.9. U.S. Country. 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

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After Shaboozy and Jelly Roll. Can I get an amen? I'll throw in a hallelujah.

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Okay, if you do not follow Blake Shelton on socials, you are crazy. He is absolutely hysterical. He loves his Kubota tractors, multiple, all the different ones he has, and he gives us little farming updates every now and then. And his latest one about

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Well, hello there, and how are you? It's me, Shannon. Shannon Black. You've been watching Netflix, the new J-Lo movie, the rom-com Office Romance. I saw it. It's pretty funny. It's a little raunchy. Some bad language in there for sure. It's the number one movie on Netflix. Jason Aldean now.

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0: Luke Combs back in the saddle. It is Thursday, June 11th, National Iced Tea Day. Yes, iced tea is what we're supposed to call it. I always say iced tea, just like I say ice cream. It's supposed to be iced cream as well.
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0: 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That's what country sounds like.
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So, just for the record, we're not country-ish. We're country all the way. Yeah! Playing one great song after another. 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

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It's National Corn on the Cob Day.

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2: I knew I'd see her around. 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

0: The red, white, and blue flapping in the wind at a Friday night football game. 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
4: Here's your myuscountry.com weather forecast. High temperatures reach up to 72 today under overcast skies with thunderstorms likely. Northerly winds 8 to 15 miles an hour. Mainly clear skies tonight. Chance of rain showers. Lows dip down to about 54. Bright sunshine expected tomorrow. High temperatures reach up to 80. From the Weatherology Weather Center, I'm meteorologist Megan Mulford. Currently 63.
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We know that country music leads to hootin'. Woo! And we know that hootin' leads to hollerin'. Yeah! And you know, a little hootin' and hollerin' never hurt anybody. 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

0: country am I in?
1: It doesn't matter. It's 5 o'clock somewhere.
0: It's always on 5 in Margaritaville, come to think of it.
1: Yeah, I heard that.
0: You've been there, haven't you?
1: Yes, sir.
0: I've seen your boat there.
1: I've been to Margaritaville a few times.
0: All right. Well, that's good.
1: I stumbled my way back.
0: Okay. Well, we just want to make sure you can keep it between the navigational beacons.
1: Between the buoys. I got it.
0: All right. Well, it's 5 o'clock. 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
1: I'm ready. 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
0: Let's get out of here.
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0: pickup rolling down a dirt road with a cloud of dust blowing from behind and the music playing loud. That's what country sounds like.
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0: Randy Travis on Lunch with the Legends. That song hit number one on the charts on this day in 1988. Randy wrote it in 1982 and first recorded it that same year with the expectation he would sign a deal with Curb Records and that would be his first single. But then the record deal never happened. Instead, he recorded it as part of a live album he released independently under the stage name Randy Ray. The song was also offered to Lee Greenwood, who turned it down. Barbara Mandrell did record it, but didn't release it as a single. Randy finally got a chance to properly record and release it on his second album for Warner Brothers. It then became a hit for a second time in 2009 when Carrie Underwood recorded a version as a duet with Randy.
1: 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Here's your MyUSCountry.com weather forecast. Daytime highs approaching 72. This afternoon, under cloudy skies with thunderstorms likely. Northerly winds 10 to 15 miles an hour. Mainly clear skies tonight. Chance for scattered rain showers. Lows dip down to about 54. Daytime highs approaching 80. Tomorrow, bright sunshine expected. I'm weatherology meteorologist Megan Mulford. Currently 68.
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0: Spurge, Luke Bryan, and Ride, Ride, Ride. 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